I wonder if you're lonesome tonight. You know, someone said the world's a stage and each must play a part. Fate had me playing in love with you as my sweetheart. Act one was where we met. I loved you at first glance. You read your lines so cleverly and never missed a cue. Then came act two. You seemed to change, you acted strange, and why I've never known. Honey, you lied when you said you loved me, and I had no cause to doubt you. But I'd rather go on hearing your lies than to go on living without you. Now the stage is bare, and I'm standing there with emptiness all around. And if you won't come back to me, then they can bring the curtain down.

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Voices rise from the earth below, guiding steps of the ones who know. Oh, spirits of the river, spirits of the sky, walk.

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She was like 8 hours ahead. Two different countries, slept in a one piece. Baby boy in full effect. And you can see me call back, repeat. That's all thanks to poor connection. 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Most time it's a pain in the neck. I said it's not that fun, see. Everything makes me wanna quit while I'm ahead.

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1: 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It's like a break is important. And sometimes I feel like, you know, music comes from life. So if you're just doing music, music, music, producing, producing, it's like a flesh-eating virus. At a certain point, you just use yourself up. And sometimes I think you have to risk saying, okay, what if I just stall to a stop? But I've had stalled out periods in my life before, believe me. Definitely in the 90s, a couple of times I thought it was just over. And then all of a sudden, you know, it comes back again. It will. But in the meantime, look, I'm doing a lot of concerts. I'm running around like crazy this year. I'll be on how many continents? I'll be in Australia. I'll be in Asia. I'll be in Europe. You know, it's like, it's a lot.

0: Set your cell phones to silent or vibrate. Keep conversations to a whisper so that we can all enjoy the music. There's not much to say about a man who has done so much, meant so much to so many people. He's a treasure to humanity in music, in the arts, and as a human being. He's a model for us all. Monday was his birthday. I celebrated every day. I don't have to tell you what to do. Put your hands together. Welcome back to New York City, Mr. Rod Carter.
1: I was in a band with Herbie Hancock, Tony Williams, George Coleman, and Wayne Shorter for over 5.5 years. We became really close friends. I watched him become more and more comfortable with the rhythm section. I watched him work an audience. I watched him be in tremendous pain and go to work because he knew it was a chance to play great. And I cherish his friendship, and I'm just so sorry that we can't shake hands today.
2: Yeah. Still Herbie.
1: And Herbie, yeah. Mm-hmm.

And it's Djorkaeff who gets caught in possession here. And it was Dav who put El Hadjouf away. And they've got two striding up in the centre here. Boubajop is there. Oh, and Boubajop is there. And Senegal have scored the first goal of the 2002 World Cup. Just look at this celebration. Mane.